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Chaka con. 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Let me rock it. Let me rock it. Chaka con. Let me rock it. That's all I wanna do. Chaka con. Let me rock it. Let me rock it. Chaka con. Let me rock it. Let me feel for you. Chaka con. What you tell me? What you wanna do? Do you feel for me the way I feel for you? Chaka con. Let me tell you what I wanna do. I wanna love you. Wanna hug you. 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So let me take it in my arms. Let me feel you with my charm, chaka. 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I make it more than just a physical dream. I wanna rock you. Chaka, baby, let you make me wanna scream. Let me rock it, rock it.

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0: do
1: how you
0: that,
1: learn how to
0: man?
1: do that?
2: Well. Clásicos buenos, hay muchísimos. Por eso los elegimos. Porque sabés de qué se trata. 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